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2: 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Hot 91 with a soul of VA. All right, so look, congrats to our winner for the night. I hope

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0: 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So be on the lookout, because Hot 91 is going to be moving all around the 757. 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
1: 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Uh-huh. 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
3: With Mary Doncor. $4 gas is back. AAA says that's the national average cost for a gallon of regular on Monday. It represents the second time that prices at the pump have hit the $4 mark during the war with Iran. Hope for a long-term ceasefire had subdued prices in recent weeks. Now, however, the U.S. and Iran are back to trading strikes, and fears of a broader regional conflict are brewing. AAA says diesel is averaging $5.11 a gallon. Experts say that can put inflationary pressure on products that semi-trucks deliver to places across the U.S. The spike in fuel prices comes after Brent crude oil briefly topped $90 a gallon overnight. The Food and Drug Administration is stepping back from an earlier statement that indicated the presence of cyclospora in Taylor Farms-supplied iceberg lettuce. The FDA now says the detection it reported over the weekend was a false positive, and the parasite has not been identified in test samples to this point. Taylor Farms says the agency has apologized. This comes after the company voluntarily recalled its iceberg lettuce grown in central Mexico amid a cyclospora outbreak. Taylor Farms is a major supplier of lettuce to retailers and restaurants, including Taco Bell. Testing continues on other samples of Taylor Farms supplied lettuce. The cyclospora parasite can cause a potentially weeks-long illness with explosive diarrhea. According to the CDC, there have been nearly 7,000 cases that have either been confirmed or are under investigation. I'm Mary Doncor, and this has been 91 Second News on Hot 91, the soul of VA.
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0: 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It's the top 9 at 9.
4: Are we all lit?
0: 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We're Hot 91, yeah. The soul of VA.
5: 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Welcome to Unlocked. You're here, you made it. Let's hop right back into it. Starting off at number 9, got this new Jacquees. It's called Lit Back. Check it out.
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1: Uh-huh.
0: Ron TV.
1: That's me.
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0: gas cars. 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Maybe even some concert tickets. Like the concert we have happening September 5th right here at the Norfolk Scope. None other than Keisha Cole, The Dream, Brian Michael Cox, Chico Bean, Plies, and the King of the South at number 5.
1: Number 5. Why
0: you hate Cousins with a Z, festival.com. Tickets and info. Let's get it. Hot 91 Soul VA. Yeah!

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1: 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Hold on, y'all. I love you too. 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Gotta say his thing. Say your thing.
2: Unheard. Yeah. Unreleased.
1: There it is.
2: Unfiltered.
1: Okay.
2: It might be pay-per-view.
1: I know what I listen to.
2: Raw on TV.
1: Yeah, yeah.
2: Unlocked.
1: Okay. 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
0: 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So be on the lookout, because Hot 91 is going to be moving all around the 757. 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
0: 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So be on the lookout, because Hot 91 is going to be moving all around the 757. 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

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Remember, y'all, I like it. Good Tuesday morning. I am Beg G. I'll be with you for the rest of the night until we get real close to sunlight. We got a deal. All right, well, come on. Let me take you through there. Here's Fitty with No One Told Us.

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0: 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So be on the lookout, because Hot 91 is going to be moving all around the 757. It's the Hot 91 Days of Summer.
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What's up, y'all? I am Beck G. Let me slow it down and take it easy. I got Drew Hill talking about we're not making love anymore. 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
2: 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Might be a little rainy where you are. That's all right, we still gonna chill. Keep it locked right here to Hot 91, the Soul of VA.
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2: Yes, Naya. Cool, Naya. Who am I? Just the girl, them sugar. All right. Here, Anna.

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91, the soul of VA. That's Kari Torrey with I'm Already Yours. You got that right. What's up, y'all? I am Beck G. You want me to take it up a notch? I got it for you. Notorious B.I.G. with Big Papa. That's it. That's right. Here it is. I-91, the soul of VA.

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2: 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Fat Joe, Carisha was in there with Victory Lap. What's up, friends? I am Beck G, getting ready for our work day on a Tuesday. We got a lot of work week ahead of us, and I got you on the music, though. Let's get ready. Keep it locked. Hot 91, the soul of VA.
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0: fact, I took it back to 1997. Y'all know I love a throwback. That's a classic. There you have it. Hey, friends, I am Beck G. Look at us at the top of the 4 o'clock hour. I got some easy hits. Amai and Brent Fires with Need It Bad. Ooh, wee. Hot 91, the soul of VA.
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0: 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So be on the lookout, because Hot 91 is going to be moving all around the 757. 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

0: would get down. I am Beck G. Here we are at the top of the very last hour we will spend together this morning. So thank you for being here. 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Either way, I'm glad you're here. You know what we do for you when you do that for me. I play you something special. I got Way a Knee with Disgusted right here on Hot 91, the Soul of VA.
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0: 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Another chance to win in a hot 91 days of summer right here on Hot 91.
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0: I-91, the soul of VA. That's Drizzy Drake, Champagne Poppy, whatever it is that you call him. That's Run to Atlanta. What's up, y'all? I am Beck G. Y'all know what time it is. Whether you're on your way home from work, to work, or to school, even in the summer, it's still time to boo, scoop, and bug, and shake around and move something. Now, I know it's Tuesday, and we got more work ahead of us in this week than not, but you got me too, okay? If you're at work, put your feet on the ground. Come on, let's get down. If you're at home, pull those covers back. Put your feet on the ground. Get a little pep in your step, and let's get moving around. I got just the thing for you. I always do. Today is no different. So if you're headed to the shower, the car, or the bus stop, turn this up, turn all the way up, and enjoy your day right here with me on Hot 91, the soul of VA.
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0: Soul of VA. That's Jay Dawn with I'll Be Good. I can't make any promises. I will try my best. Oh, friends, our time together this morning has come to an end. I don't want to, but I guess to go. We had a great Tuesday morning together, if I do say so myself. I sure did enjoy you. You know what that means, though. It's time for me to get going. I am Beck G. Looks like the sun will be coming up pretty soon, so it's about time for me to go. So stay right here for the Fresh Start Morning Show. Yes, we could do this all over again tomorrow. Same time, same place. In the meantime, enjoy the rest of your day. Make it a great and a productive one. I'm glad to be here to do what I love, because y'all love what I do. Fresh Start Morning Show is coming up next. It's the Hot 91 Days of Summer. Y'all know the formula. I give it to you every morning. You got to stay tuned in to win, friend. Look, y'all stay safe, stay chill, stay hydrated, and be kind to one another. It's always a good day to be kind. Stay tuned in, turned up, and locked in right here to Hot 91. The Soul of VA. I'll talk to you soon.
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0: Good morning, Spartans. Good morning, VA. And good morning, Fresh Inns. Chuck Taylor here, and we want to welcome you to the Fresh Start Morning Show, live from the Learning Lab on the campus of Norfolk State University. And behind the turntables, it's DJ B.
1: And you say
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1: 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I'm DJ B. That is Shakur. How you feeling?
2: I'm feeling great. I'm feeling great. How you feeling?
1: I'm all right.
2: Ooh, all right.
1: I'm all right. Aaron is on the way. We got you today. Today's high. We talking 92 widespread sea storms and possible flooding today across the entire Hampton Roads area. So prepare accordingly. Currently 75 degrees on the campus of Norfolk State University. This hour, we will take care of you. Got your holidays, your health, your sports, good news, and your tech news. Let's just get to it.
2: Let's do it.
1: 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We talked about John.
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3: Well, it is July 21st on the Turntable Tuesday. I'm DJ B. Aaron is here.
4: I'm here.
3: You have brought the essence of Aaron in here. I smell it. You smell good.
4: Thank you. Thank you. I try not to come in here and stink because that would low-key ruin my morning this early.
3: Yeah.
4: Not gonna lie.
3: It will high-key ruin our morning as well. So we appreciate your attention to detail.
4: You're welcome.
3: Today is National Junk Food Day. What is your go-to junk food?
4: Chips. I'm obsessed with chips. I think I need a chip every day.
3: What kind of chip?
4: Any kind of chip. I actually really don't discriminate when it comes to chips.
3: Really?
4: Yes. I will eat any chips, plain chips. Ooh, my current favorite chip right now is the cheddar and sour cream, but from Lay's.
3: Lay's only. On
4: Lay's.
3: That. Okay.
4: Yes. Not because Ruffle does.
3: They do too.
4: They were low-key I don't know if they were the originator, but they're known for that chip. But no, you got to get on the Lay's.
3: Yeah, I like Lay's plain, and I like hers, and I like only barbecue and salt and pepper chips. That's it. Nothing else. And I rock with the Utz crab chip if I'm feeling.
4: They're a little salty for me. They're major salt, but I like the flavor.
3: There you go.
4: But it's salt.
3: Enjoy your chips today, y'all. Today is Belgium Independence Day, Guam Liberation Day, National Be Someone Day, but be yourself.
4: Yeah.
3: Be yourself. Legal Drinking Age Day. Why is that? Is it on this day? Let me see. Legal drinking age recognizes the significance of milestone turn 21 in the United States every July.
4: So basically 21st. Everyone should be 21 today.
3: I guess so. Raise a toast to new freedoms. Educate yourself on safe practices. Advocate responsible choices. And whatever you do, do not drive drunk.
4: Do not.
3: Or impaired, if you will. All right. Would you believe that this is the 202nd day of the year and there's 163 days left in the year?
4: I would believe that.
3: 163 days left in the year. All right. I believe that is all. Today marks the 39th anniversary of the release of Guns N' Roses' Appetite for Destruction. I like the song called Don't Cry on that joint. It's a double album, CD, if you will. Birthdays, Biz, talk to us.
5: Hey, kids. It's
6: your
5: birthday today. And since it's
6: your
5: birthday, I'm going to give
6: you
5: a happy birthday beat like this. Happy birthday
3: day
5: to
6: you.
3: Thank you, Biz. Rest in peace. As far as celebrities,

0: I look at you, you are a niche celebrity.
1: What does that mean?
0: Like a niche local. Let me not start lying, but I feel like to be
1: local.
0: No, to be niche is like, I don't know. It's like you're very specific.
1: Oh, 100% specific.
0: Like a very like certain group of people know you.
1: Yeah, and like, I think two.
0: No, it's not about the number. It's not about the quantity.
1: It's two quality people that like me.
0: And that's what matters.
1: I think my wife likes me. Oh. And like,
0: I wouldn't include her. That's not a guarantee, yo. You could lose that any day.
1: If you celebrate your boy any day, happy birthday to you and yours or somebody you know. Hey, feel free to call up anytime and shout them out. 757-823-9672. Robin Williams was born on this date, 1951. He was promoted to ancestor by himself. August 11th, 2014. John Lovitz. I mean, he did. John Lovitz is 69 today. Damian Marley is 48 today. Janet Rio was born on this date, 1938. She was promoted to ancestor in 2016. Ernest Hemingway was born on this date, 1899. He died July 2nd, 1961. And the great Don Knotts, also known as Mr. Furley from Three's Company, and Barney Fife from the Andy Griffith Show, was born on this day, 1924. Passed away February 24th, 2006. That's your holidays. Thanks for joining us this morning. Again, severe thunderstorms, widespread around the area. It didn't say a specific time because they kind of don't know. But yeah. Today's high, we're talking 92. Currently 76 degrees. It's hot 91. The soul of VA in a 617. Aaron got some health news up next. It's hot 91. Soul of VA.
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0: 23 is the Fresh Start Morning Show. This Turntable Tuesday, Sister with Voices and the great Wu-Tang Clan. It's time for some health news, and Aaron got some health news.
1: Yes, health news for Virginia and Virginians. The Virginia health officials are now tracking 79 confirmed cases of cyclosporiasis.

0: fired domestically, 27 abroad, and 14 are unknown of where they come from. Mm. Despite this nationwide surge, the Virginia Department of Health has still not declared a local outbreak in Virginia. Health officials have said that the increase, while significant, follows a pattern seen each year. They even said that a misconception is that this is new. They see this every single summer. We just see an increase this year. Oh. Some things to know. Cooking will kill the parasite, so that's why it's linked to fresh produce. So cleaning it, yes, of course, that's what you're supposed to do to your produce. But you cooking add that it, that will also help. They also, health officials gave us three key prevention steps. Wash your hands after using the restroom or changing diapers. Thoroughly cleaning all fresh produce before eating, cutting, or cooking. And exercising caution about food and water consumption while traveling.
1: Oh, so do things we're supposed to do.
0: Basically.
1: Oh, gotcha.
0: Genuinely just do what should be. What should be.
1: Common sense.
0: Common and typical hygiene etiquette.
1: So look, today on the radio show in the 9 o'clock hour, from the campus of Norfolk State University, we have Ms. Sandra Olenatori from the Nursing Facility Department, Nursing and Allied Health here on campus. We'll ask some questions. We'll ask her some questions. So, freshers, if you got questions for her, she's qualified to answer them joints. One, she was a noted position with being a member of the first in vitro fertilization team that delivered the first in vitro test tube baby in the United States. So she knows a little thing about this and that.
0: I'm excited.
1: That's around 9 o'clock in the show. Keep it locked. Shakur's in the Hot 91 WNSB Sports Newsroom, getting sports together for you right now, which is up next. It's Hot 91. It's over here.

0: talking about?
1: Playoffs? Don't talk about
0: practice.
1: You kidding me?
0: Not a game. Not a game.
1: Playoffs?
0: Not the game that I go out there and die for and play every game like it's my last. Not the
1: playoffs?
0: We're talking about
2: game. Blouses.
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4: Good morning, I am Shakur, and you already know I got

0: child support payments or a lack thereof. Le'Veon's attorney said that Le'Veon did not make support payments, which are based on a healthy NFL salary, but he's not in the NFL anymore, which I 100% agree with, but more updates as this story continues. Also, Ryan Clark was sent home packing from ESPN after he decided to tell a colleague that they didn't know what they were talking about, and that was the non-player in them.
1: That's the non-player.
2: Oh, stop. Let
1: me tell you why. I'm not saying...
2: I'm not looking at fantasy football. Ryan, I'm not... Don't belittle me like that. I could come in and say, as three ex-players are saying one thing and give an alternative perspective, that maybe CeeDee Lamb did play well.
1: And Peter, what I need for you to do is not get mad and let me finish for once.
2: Okay, go on.
0: Ryan Clark learned he got fired on air and now will not be making his $2 million per year salary after 10 years of working for ESPN. And tomorrow we have a great treat for you all. We will have head coach multiple...

0: Come on. Show them.
1: This boogie's in my soul. This boogie's in my soul.
2: Finally, guys, it seems like the news is worse than ever, both here in the U.S. and everywhere around the world. It seems like there's nothing but bad news out there. I've got good news and good news.
3: This just in. Stress, spelled backwards, is dessert.
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6: Purvis Funches. Purvis Funches and Vanessa Bean

0: photo book ending with the question, will you marry me?
1: That's cute for them.
0: Oh.
1: That sounded so mean. No, I just have very strict views on, like, how people like proposals, but that's personal. Well, but I think that's so cute because I love love, and were they a black couple?
0: Yes, indeed. The viral.
1: Then it's even cuter.
0: The viral engagement is especially meaningful because Vanessa Bean works as a talent associate for the Obama Foundation. After saying yes to Purvis' proposal during what she thought was a simple family picnic, both of their families rushed in to celebrate the milestone.
1: We love, love, love, love, love, love, love, love, love, love, love, love, love, love, love, love.
0: You know what I'm saying? It does seem that we are commercial free this hour. I likey, which means more music, so stay tuned. Shakur does indeed, in fact, has your tech moves loaded. So make sure you don't move. It's Hot 91 to Solo VA. And we got your chance to win today.
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0: Good morning, I'm Shakur right here with your tech news, and China is finally making a stop to this AI nonsense. In an unprecedented regulatory move, China introduces rules forbidding AI companions from fostering deep emotional or romantic reliances. Officials cite concerns over falling birth rates and citizens substituting real-world relationships with AI. And I hope they do that here, because if you're in a relationship with AI, please. Michael Jordan, tell them what they should do.
1: I'm Michael Jordan. Stop it. Get some help.
0: Couldn't have said it better, my.

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0: I mean, today's high, 93, humid, thunderstorm watch. That'll make you sweat too, Keith. It's Hot 91, the Soul of VA. Fresh start morning show on this turntable Tuesday. It is 7:05. Aaron is here with your headlines. Good morning.
1: Good morning. It is Tuesday, July 21st, and I am Aaron here with your headlines. In the news today, Lebanon's president will meet with U.S. President Donald Trump to wrap up his four-day visit to Washington, D.C. This visit was a bid to bring about long-term peace in a war-torn country after facing months of war between Israel and the Iran-backed Hezbollah militant group. Lebanon hopes this meeting will result in Israeli troops withdrawing from large swaths of southern Lebanon that currently occupy, and for the Lebanese military to receive support to assert full control in areas where Hezbollah militants had held sway. Back over in the U.S., a six-figure reward is now being offered for answers in regards to the Nolan Wells case. Nolan Wells was an 18-year-old college student who vanished from Mississippi's Horn Island during the 4th of July and was later found deceased. Reverend Al Sharpton and Tyler Perry each put up $50,000 to anyone who helps the investigation move forward. An official and outside investigation are ongoing, and autopsies for both are pending. Back over in Virginia, a new in-car speed check for Virginians is coming. A new super speeder law aims to slow down drivers. This law requires repeat reckless speeders who exceed extreme speed limits to have an intelligent speed assistance device installed in their vehicles, aiming to curb speeding and improve road safety. In current 757 news, Victor Alfredo Perez Martin has been released from the detention center holding him under a federal judge's order. Following a viral video of Martin's detaining sparked a federal judge to intervene, ordering him to be released pending his trial. Martin's lawyer has stated that they will continue to fight his case in court in front of an immigration judge. Today's high will be 91, and it's currently 75, and it's like that.
0: And that's the way it is. Thank you, Aaron. Up next, we got some music news. What does the Nissan Altima have to do with music news? I'm going to let you know. You got to

0: A. Marie, so summary. It's Hot 91, the soul of VA. Fresh Start Morning Show, DJ B, Aaron. Music news, designer. You remember him, Panda.
1: I was wondering if you met the rapper or not.
0: He has been arrested in South Carolina on domestic violence.
1: Boy.
0: And felony vandalism charges. This is his second domestic violence arrest this year. And according to police, the rapper allegedly argued with his girlfriend before smashing two cell phones with the hammer. Authorities say she fled with their child to a neighbor's home where designer allegedly damaged vehicles and threw a chair through a window while trying to get inside. He's been charged with second-degree domestic violence and multiple felony counts of malicious injury to property. And this case remains under investigation.
1: So when you said, firstly, when you said domestic violence, I was like, yo, I'm so annoyed. I'm already annoyed. Then you said second. I was like,
0: yeah.
1: Then you said this year, and I said this year. Yo, why we beat on women so much?
0: Why we beat on anybody? Yeah.
1: Yo, let's not even just say woman. Why we just beating?
0: Domestic violence is not proper, ladies and gentlemen.
1: It's not proper.
0: Either side of the, you know what I mean? Male, female, it doesn't matter. It's you know what I mean? Keep your damn hands to yourself.
1: Male, female don't make no difference. We stop the world, yo. Stop domestic violence.
0: There you go. That's our PSA for the day. Thank you for coming to our TED Talk. You got a music news story. I don't know why.
1: I knew. I'm sorry.
0: I was doing like eight things at once and it just
1: no,
0: came
1: sorry.
0: Out.
1: No, sorry. I stopped the world. I just started. That was Beyonce. I was feeling myself, so sorry I had to stop.
0: Feeling myself.
1: Yes, okay. I'm going to talk about, I'm talking about another man who has domestic violence accusations, I'm pretty sure. Offset. Offset is avoiding jail time, I guess. Yay. Shout out him. On misdemeanor.
0: Wait, is he on a run?
1: No. He's just avoiding.
0: Okay. You're like, yeah. Go, Offset.
1: No, they just gave him, they told him he could do 50 hours of community service. And he also has to go to anger management program. And he cannot possess firearms and stay 100 yards away from the MedMen dispensary, which is where he beat that guy. So that's what he has to do so he doesn't go to jail.
0: Okay. Well, you do that, Offset.
1: Like what? Like.
0: So, Sexy Red is among celebrities reacting to the reports that the Nissan plans to discontinue the Altima after the 2026 model year. After the news surfaced online, St. Louis rapper posted a heartbroken reaction.
1: Wow. Nissan Altima girl, that's why.
0: Guess who else? Doechii, whose hit song Nissan Altima earned her a Grammy nomination, joked, "Parasites, bad air, no Nissans, we can't catch a break." I'm going to play Flip Out's version of Nissan Altima by Doechii.
1: Like, I'm crying. That's actually so crazy. My homegirls got Nissan Altimas, and they all Nissan Altimas.
0: They're very
1: girls.
0: Dependable cars. I'm a Maxima guy, the bigger version. You know what I mean? I've had about, I think five of them. Not because they're bad cars, but I kept getting new ones.
1: But do you know what it, like, means to be a Nissan Altima girl? Do you know why it's, like, affecting Sexy Red so much? And, like, the whole thing?
0: I mean,
1: it's like there's a personality that comes with having a Nissan Altima.
0: It is.
1: That's the whole thing. That's the whole deal. That's why it's like such like a heartbreaking thing. Like, yeah, I guess it's a reliable car and stuff, but no, these girls be speeding, like bass overly booming, stop 2 inches in front of the car, very last minute breakers, very much so gonna hit that curb. The curb hit them. Actually, they didn't even hit the curb.
0: The curb hit them. Eating, this is the Nissan Altima, yes, stereotype?
1: Yes, of the girl. Eating okay while driving is a necessity. Your leg may need to be up while you drive sometimes. I don't make the rules. I just abide by them. You must have a charger in your car. And if somebody try to use your charger in your car, no, because what are you doing? It's my charger in my car. So that's a Nissan Altima girl. Well, and they're actually still better than, like, the Honda cats.
0: Honda cats? That's a thing?
1: Yeah.
0: We got to get into that later. Here's Nissan Altima Dolce flip-out version. Turn it up. Hot 91 to Solar VA. Good morning, y'all.

0: Aaron, you, like, inquiring minds want to know. That's Nissan Altima by Dolce, Flip Out Remix. I want to know, what is a Honda Cat?
1: I don't think I called it the right thing, but basically it's like, I don't know, it's these girls who

0: there's just typically a personality that comes with them. Their music is even louder.
1: Yeah, I hear her coming down the block with my grandson in the car.
0: See, and that's the, and you know, that just, that's the icing on the top, is the fact that she got the kid in the back seat. Like, that's what really makes it the Honda Civic lifestyle. Like,
1: I understand.
0: She bounce, she boom, and she just drive. You know, gas is, you know, it's either she got gas or she don't. You know, they drive on E sometimes. But they don't ever break down.
1: Nah.
0: It don't never break down. Nah. It's going to be on E.
1: Nah.
0: But they don't never break down.
1: I got notable Black History facts that happened on this way.

Sis Lil Mo. Hot 91, the Soul of VA. Fresh Start Morning Show on a Turntable Tuesday. Here's some notable black history facts that happened on this day, July 21st in 1864. The first black daily newspaper began publishing on this day during the Civil War era, according to reports from New Pittsburgh Courier. In 1896, Mary Church Terrell founded the National Association of Colored Women in Washington, D.C. It's an organization built to tackle civil rights and injustice issues like women's suffrage, lynching, and Jim Crow laws. Terrell later spent decades fighting segregation, even joining picket lines into her 80s. In 1957, Althea Gibson became the first black player to win a major U.S. tennis title, a milestone moment for black athletes

0: sports that had long excluded them. And in 1999, Charlie Pride, the first solo black country artist to perform at the Grand Ole Opry, received his start on Hollywood Walk of Fame. Those are just some slight facts that happened on this day in our black history. Very amazing. We are great people. We are here. We ain't going nowhere.
1: Did you have a name for the first black newspaper that you were talking about?
0: No. I'm going to find out for you, though. Right after Tony Braxton tell you that he wasn't man enough.

0: Hot 91 to Solar VA. According to the internets, the New Orleans Tribune was America's first black daily newspaper, founded in New Orleans in 1864 by Dr. Louis Charles Rundinus. It's a French name, and I took French, and I can't pronounce his last name like I should. But yes, that was the very first black daily newspaper. Word.
1: Ladies and gentlemen,
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3: Good to be back with everybody again today. Let me tell you something. Waking up every morning, it's a blessing. Waking up every morning, it's a blessing. And you have a lot of challenges that you will face. It's just Tuesday, and so there's a long week ahead of you. When you are facing, you know, the challenges of the week, remember the blessing of just being able to have air in your lungs, sight in your eyes, feeling in your hands, and a heart full of love. 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Just breathe, you will get through it. That's my word.

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0: We're consistently adding more fuel to the fire. So be on the lookout, because Hot 91 is going to be moving all around the 757. 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

0: got your desk. Pick that up. All right, so look, I have given up my Entertainment News Today privileges all to Aaron for Love Allen.
1: Y'all, go back to season six. Go back to season six. Go back to the biggest heartbreak of our lives. Go back to post Casa Amor, the craziest Casa Amor recoupling we know to date. Casa Amor, we saw Kenny get up there and play. He came in with that girl. He wouldn't even hold that girl hand. We saw Janae go up there and be like, tell me right now, is it me or her? Me or her? No, is it me or her? We saw that man get up there and cry.
0: The man cried?
1: Kenny got up there. I'm about to show you. Kenny got up there and cried. Genuine tears.
0: Because of what?
1: Genuine tears. Because he thought he lost. He thought he lost her. He thought he didn't have her. Look, this
0: didn't,
1: is the scene.
0: Did he lose her? Where you going? Oh, yeah, he did cry.
1: He about to start. He clutched his chest. He thought he lost her.
0: Listen, you're saying he clutched his chest. I'm saying he clutched his pearls. He looked like he's a pearl clutcher.
1: Let me tell you, they did all that in the villa. They came out the villa together. They were together for over a year. It comes out. She goes through his phone one day.
0: Uh-oh.
1: This man was calling her everything but a child of God. Racial slurs.
0: Oh.
1: His family calling her racial slurs.
0: Oh.
1: Everything in the book.
0: So
1: everything.
0: His nationality or whatever.
1: He's Dominican.
0: He's Dominican. And she
1: Dominican
0: was,
1: from New York.
0: And she's black?
1: Yes. She's African American. And he just had, it was disgusting. Basically, it was a plot for him to maintain this fame and everything. And just basically be who he is. He wasn't expecting all the fame and everything, but it also seems like he went into, which let me note that in Love Island, people who are bombshells, if you don't come in with the originals, they watch the show as it's happening.
0: Okay.
1: So when they go into the villa, they know everything that's been going on according to what we know. Like, they're caught up with us on the outside. Okay. I'm not 100% sure if they have access to their phones when they're waiting to go into the villa.
0: I was going
1: to
0: ask that.
1: I don't think so. Once they're selected to go into the villa, I don't think they're allowed access to the...
0: It's like they got jury duty, in fact.
1: Yeah, basically. But they just are allowed to watch the episode.
0: Okay.
1: That's it. But let me tell you...
0: Has been physical fights on this show? I'm just curious.
1: One time, and then they never brought, like, YN, like, black men.
0: Oh, gosh. YM.
1: Yeah, YN.
0: Young men. Yes.
1: Young men.
0: Yeah.
1: Yeah, there's never really been physical altercations, for real. But basically, more of the story is Kenny is now speaking out. He's now speaking out. He went on a podcast, but he just spewed lies. He basically said Janae was verbally abusive to him, for one. He said he had to call the cop. He was scared that she was going to physically harm him at one point.
0: Told you he clutches
1: girls. He threatened to call the cops. Note. Kenny is 6'3", probably 200 or so pounds, 200 and some change pounds.
0: You know how, it don't matter. You know how tall Chris Bosh is? Go ahead.
1: Janae is 5'6". I guarantee that girl is like 125, 130. And you said she was going to physically harm you to the point where you threatened to call the cops. Then he said he was telling other people. Let me tell you, he spoke on another Islander who was in there with them, another one of PPGM. Remember I told you the group, their men?
0: Explain that to me.
1: Okay.
0: The Powerpuff Girl men.
1: Yes.
0: Please explain that.
1: So it's just their boyfriends. Like but they were called PPGM because it was their men.
0: It was the Powerpuff Girls men. Okay, I got you.
1: Yeah. Okay. It was the group of girls. It was Leah, Janae, and Serena.
0: And then they was the Powerpuff Girls, but their men, they called them the PPGM.
1: PPGM. Yeah. Names. Because they called the girls PPG.
0: Yeah, I would have voted no for that name.
1: Okay. Well, good thing you weren't voting.
0: I am 100%.
1: So Cordell responds and says, "We not even going get on how you sat on the podcast and lied the entire time, but what we not gonna do is lie like I condoned anything you did/said. After you called me, I got on that butt and we haven't spoke since. Shout out to my sis, Janae. Love you for life, girl. And keep my MF name out your mouth. I don't F with you, bro.
2: Oh, no.
1: And it's just like, yo, this man is lying. He got up there, he cried again, yo, on that podcast.
0: Yeah, my man be clutching the pearls, I'm telling you.
1: It was disgusting to truly see how much a man can really manipulate you and truly make a black woman feel like you are the prize. Especially when you watched her season and she was treated dog.
0: So this is season 6.
1: Yeah, season right? 6. We just finished season 8.
0: And we're still waiting on a recap. You might not be here by that time, but we...
1: Yes, but I will call in. I'm going to call in.
0: Send audio, something for that, man. Straight
1: so we can have a recap of how the reunion goes.
0: There you go. All right.
1: Shout out Janae. Pray for her, yo. That's a praying woman. No, but I'm going to say that is a praying woman in and of itself. She has kept God at the forefront. When she was in the villa when this situation happened, she hasn't been spiteful. She hasn't been talking. She didn't say anything negative on this man. She didn't speak out bad or anything after it happened. She said they're breaking up. They're no longer together. It was not a good breakup.
0: Right.
1: But
0: she kept it like that.
1: That's it.
0: She kept it like
1: she
0: that.
1: Kept it. We didn't even find out what happened until the messages got exposed.
0: See, Mr. Clutch.
1: That's how girls. We found out what happened.
0: All right. Well, you keep me posted because I'm just telling you, I'm not watching it. This is how I get to watch it.
1: It's okay.
0: Thank you.
1: You're welcome.
0: I keep a lot. Question of the day on the way.
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19: 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There were 25,705 speed-related crashes last year in Virginia, an increase from 2023, and 13,743 people were injured, also an increase from 2023. Slow down and control the pace on and off the court. 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

0: DJB, Aaron Shakur is out for the moment. So look, we just recap kind of season 6 of Love Island. So today's question of the day kind of deals with your man, Mr. Clutch of Pearls. All right. So what's a green flag in a person that is actually a hidden red flag once you get to know them? I got some responses. Extreme confidence, which sometimes is just arrogance in disguise. Very highly motivated people are climbing up rungs, including of what they consider the quality of friends and spouses, so they're always willing to abandon friends for what they think is a better set. You know what I'm saying? They meet somebody, they get rid of their friends. You know what I'm saying? What's a green flag in a person that is actually a hidden red flag? Always wanting to do exciting stuff. Eventually, you're going to have a boring day where you need to cope with being bored or create a conversation without having someone around you to talk about. I don't understand what that means. But green flag, very social and happy, overly positive, and brightens the room.
1: Definitely.
0: Can work with anybody, any room, any social situation. The red flag is loves the attention too much. Flirtatious with others because it's a quick way to get positive attention.
1: Major.
0: Always have to be the center of everyone's world. So.
1: Do you need help? Because I got a few.
0: Oh, I don't need any help. Okay. What you got?
1: So my first one, let me start easy. My first green flag is anybody who has too many friends and they're just friends with everybody and anybody, and they just know everybody and they seem to know everything about everybody. Yeah, that may seem like a green flag because, oh, they're so nice. That means they just, you know, they get along with everybody, social butterfly. No, it's a red flag because a friend of one is a friend of none. I mean, a friend of all is a friend of none. So yeah, no, I definitely don't. You can't give yourself that much to everybody in a genuine way. So you're definitely fishy. I smell you. So then we're also gonna say anybody, or specifically a man who just like always wants you to do something, and by do something I mean like better yourself, but it comes, he's like, you know, why don't you like, oh, get your nails done, I'll pay for it. Get your hair done, I'll pay for it. Get this, I'll, no, but it's like in a way that's kind of...
0: This is the way they do it?
1: Yeah, it's like not in a way that's like, I just want to like, you know, pay for it and help you, but in a way that's like, I want to see you in a certain way. I probably shouldn't have done nails or hair. I should have done like, ooh, you know, get this degree. Mm-hmm. Get this.

0: fix you.
1: Karma Kitten said one, insisting that they're a better person and have changed. It's a green flag, but then...
0: What are you changing from?
1: All right, so look, phone lines are open. Feel free to chime in. 757-823-9672. What's a green flag that leads to a red flag? Coming up...
0: Crying. Oh my gosh. Yo, a man crying.
1: Clutch pearls guy. Yo, let's get this before work party popping. Hot 91 days, some of your chance to win on the way. And we got a special guest to talk about this outbreak coming up around 9 o'clock, live from the campus of Norfolk State University.
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5: The boy is mine, the boy is mine, the boy is mine,
6: the boy is mine, the boy is mine.

foreign country after facing months of war between Israel and the Iran-backed Hezbollah militant group. Lebanon hopes this meeting will result in Israeli troops withdrawing from large swaths of southern Lebanon that currently occupy, and for the Lebanese military to receive support to assert full control in areas where Hezbollah militants held sway. Back over in the U.S., a six-figure reward is now being offered for answers in regards to the Nolan Wells case. Nolan Wells was an 18-year-old college student who vanished from Mississippi's Horn Island during the 4th of July and was later found deceased. Reverend Al Sharpton and Tyler Perry each put up $50,000 to anyone who helps the investigation move forward. An official and outside investigation are ongoing, and autopsies are pending for both. Over in Virginia, an in-car speed check for Virginians is coming. A new super speed law aims to slow down for drivers. This law requires repeat reckless drivers, speeders, who exceed extreme speed limits to have an intelligent speed assistant device installed into their vehicles, which aims to curb speeding and improve road safety. In current 757 news, Victor Alfredo Perez Martin has been released from the detention center that was holding him under a federal judge's order. Following a

0: 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I dug in the crates of the year of 1985 in hip hop.
1: Here we go. Come on. Oh, here we go.
0: This Saturday, 1984.

Marvin Gaye. I'd like to wish you all the best. Love each other. Peace be with you. I sure do hope you like this music. God bless you all.

0: It's the before work party with DJ B getting you in the right mind frame before you have to tell a coworker this.
1: Not a comment, but a quick question, although I'll be the first to admit it's a tad rhetorical. But did you all know that you have Google on your phones and you can ask Google all the questions you like? All the stupid questions that you ask at work, you can ask Google. And the neat thing is that Google won't judge you for being an idiot the way we all do.
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Black Deruff. Le'Veon's attorney said that Le'Veon did not make support payments, which are based on a healthy NFL salary, but he's not in the NFL anymore, which I 100% agree with, but more updates as this story continues. Also, Ryan Clark was sent home packing from ESPN after he decided to tell a colleague

0: Oh, look, there's a Ja Rule sighting.
1: It's not my thing trying to get back.
0: Canada Fresh checking in. Carmen Kidd, Bearded Bones, Bonjour, receive.

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0: dance. Hot 91, the soul of VA, WNSB, Norfolk, Chesapeake, live from the campus of Norfolk State University, 700 Park Avenue. Cops and Acme Studios. I'm DJ B. That is Aaron. Aaron, good morning. How you feeling this morning?
1: Good morning. I'm feeling good. We're almost there. This is the end. Well, not the end, but I'm about to have a break. You don't have a break.
0: Thanks for reminding me.
1: I'm about to have a break.
0: Because school's about to start. I understand. Classes, not school. Classes is about to start. So look, it is an honor and it's a pleasure to have with us. She told me to call her Mrs. O, but I'm going to give her. The students call you Mrs. O? Mrs. O, Miss Sandra. Now let me get this right. Olanitori. Miss Sandra Olanitori is nursing facility. She is nursing facility in the Department of Nursing and Allied Health here at Norfolk State University. Her most noted position was being a member of the first in vitro. Right?
1: That's amazing.
0: The fertilization team that delivered the first in vitro, in parentheses, test tube baby in the United States. Now, first, I'm curious on how that process, how did you feel when that happened? And it was successful, I'm assuming.
2: I was glad to be a part of the team.
0: Yeah?
2: Yes.
0: What was your part? What was some of a duty?
2: A duty, I was the nurse manager of the nursery. Okay. We were a nursery that the infant was going to. And so, as being the nurse manager, I had the privilege of being the nurse in the delivery room when the baby was born.
0: Wow. Mm-hmm. That process. Now, I'm not going to date you. I will let you know I was born in the 1900s as well. What year was this?
2: 1981.
0: December 1981. Wow. Any follow up on, was that success? I mean, it was delivered, but did it survive?
2: The baby survived. The baby is doing well. She's an adult now.
0: Really?
2: Very functioning on her own.
1: Wow.
2: She is the same age as my son. She should be, the coming December, she will be 45 years old.
0: Wow. Same age as my ex-wife. I wonder if it's her. I'm joking. That was a bad joke. All right. Back to the matter at hand.
1: Back to the matter at hand. Truly.
0: When we talked before we got on the air, there's one word. There's one word I want y'all to remember. Shortcuts. Shortcuts. Now, we have a situation that is affecting pretty much all the states at this point. Matter of fact, this morning you read that there's some cases here in Virginia.
1: Yes. We are now up to, I think, around 70, over 70, actually, closer to 80 cases currently that have been identified of the psychosporiasis.
0: Psychosporiasis, that's how we say it?
2: Correct.
0: What do you know about this? And again, remember shortcuts, ladies and gentlemen. What do you know about this, Miss O? And welcome and thank you for your time again.
2: You are very welcome. Glad to be here. Psychosporiasis is a gastrointestinal infection that's caused by this microscopic parasite called cyclospora. And people can become infected by consuming food or water that's been contaminated with the parasite.
0: Mm. So food, it lives in food.
2: And water.
0: Oh.
2: And it's not spread directly person to person.
0: Okay.
2: It's through eating the contaminated food, lettuce, fruits, meats, water, all those things. That's how the parasite it gets into that. And usually...
1: Gotta check everything now. Check your ice.
0: And usually...
2: And usually some of the symptoms that people have is usually watery diarrhea, which can be frequent. They lose their appetite, weight loss, a lot of bloating, nausea, and fatigue. And if it's not treated, the symptoms can get worse and worse and worse.
0: Oof.
2: And usually the doctors and the other healthcare providers, usually you can test for parasites in the, what we call the stew in the feces for ova and parasite. But this particular parasite is not included in this standard ovary and parasite specimen test.
0: Well, what's special about it?
2: Because it's this type of parasite that lives in there, and if you're not looking for it, mm-hmm. or you let someone know by the healthcare provider questioning you, such as what foods have you eaten, where have you been, do you drink any contaminated water, you've been out of the country, all those types of questions, mm-hmm. They may not get it. But since this is a hot topic, most doctors will
0: now they're looking for it. So it doesn't show up in certain cases if you're not looking for it, or well, like a certain test rather,
2: right? What they call the ovary and parasite stool specimen test, mm-hmm. normally would not look for that. It's not set up that way, so they have to, the doctor and or the other healthcare providers have to specifically say, I want you to test for this, mm-hmm. Parasite.
0: Oh wow.
2: Cyclospores.
0: Wow.
2: And since it's going on now, mm-hmm. and with people coming in with diarrhea and fatigue, mm-hmm. nausea, very dehydrated or whatever, they probably will automatically go and get that, look for that.
0: Right. So now it's a, now it's probably a standard. It's becoming a standard to check for it. This is not a new thing, though, right? This is just happening more often. And this is why we're talking about shortcuts. What are some of the causes?
2: Okay. Some of the causes of cyclosporiasis.
0: Well, and where it comes from, too. You know, we already know from people not washing their hands.
1: Right.
2: Right. It comes from people not washing their hands. And that's why CDC, you have the Center for Disease Control, mm-hmm. And Prevention. Then you have the FDA, Food, Drug, and Administration. Then we have our own public health department out of Richmond.
0: Right.
2: And all of them saying that there will be increased cases of it if people don't follow certain things. So to reduce the risk of getting cyclosporiasis is you got to wash all fruits and vegetables thoroughly.
0: These are things we should be doing anyway.
2: Anyway, under a running water before eating, cutting, or cooking. People take shortcuts in the kitchen and restaurant, mm-hmm. take too long. They don't scrub it. They don't wash it. They don't put it under running water, not
0: standing water.
2: Right. Let running water. They don't wash their hands with soap and water. You see signs now that when people go in the bathroom, I'm talking about restaurant workers, healthcare providers or whatever, and you use the bathroom, wash your hands with soap and water.
1: Everybody.
0: I go places, and if the soap is not working, like there's no soap left, I will let somebody know. One, you see that sign that says employees must wash their hands.
2: Right.
0: How do they wash their hands? There's no soap in here.
3: Nobody washing their hands. Uh-uh. And if the person in front of me just came out, said nothing.
0: Creepy.
2: Right. So, and they recommend that you wash your hands carefully with soap and water after food preparation. Mm-hmm. And definitely after using the bathroom or changing diapers. Mm-hmm. Because it's feces control. What I mean, that's the basis of this parasite living, and it gets on your hands and you eat the fruit or on the fruit or whatever. And then it's a public safety issue.
0: Right.
2: Everybody needs to protect the public because that's how disease spread. Mm-hmm. Shortcuts, people not doing what they're supposed to, not having the proper equipment, the separate irrigation for animals, separate irrigation for your plants and all of that, that it don't mix, feces get all on everything, you sell it, and you got a problem.
0: Got a problem. So,
2: right.
0: So this is, and again, we probably have people that's working at these facilities that aren't washing their hands.
3: Right, and they're not abiding by
0: The rules that are in place. So always expect that when you get your food.
3: That you have to go the extra mile.
0: Whatever number is on it, inspected by Clyde. Clyde ain't wash his hands. That's how I'm looking at it. Clyde ain't wash his hands. Mm-hmm. I'm washing this.
2: Right.
0: I'm washing this. I'm washing my hands. Like you said, washing utensils before you cut. Washing utensils after because it's sitting around. You know what I'm saying? Wash everything thoroughly, running water, and yourselves, man.
3: Everything.
2: And they recommend when you get it home, like lettuce, your tomatoes, fruit, or whatever, mm-hmm. wash it on a running water. And you should have a vegetable brush, a brush that can brush mm-hmm. off and as well as wipe. Mm-hmm. And then immediately put it in the refrigerator.
0: Okay.
2: Once you clean it off and wash it off. So they do recommend that. And they also, if you're going to a tropical country, avoid eating raw or undercooked foods, and of course, the drinking the untreated water, because definitely that's where it
0: is right. living.
2: It's living.
0: So right. does it? Are you aware of if it's? I mean, it's living in the water. Does cold or heat? Well, obviously, heat kills it, right?
2: That's right. What they say. That's why cook it if it's cookable. Because certain things like your lettuce, mm-hmm. You don't cook it. You know, you got to clean it very well. And see, what most people do with their lettuce, let me tell you about their lettuce, yes, ma'am. Is that they let it run under the water, and that's it. They don't open it up. Mm. And go in and clean right. the leaves and brush the leaves while the water is running and all those types of things. And that's another way. I ran water over it.
3: That's not enough.
0: Not enough. What about the bottom? You ran water over it. Now it's all at the bottom. You still won't cook it.
2: Right. So they said more cases right now. Cases have spread throughout 34 states. With over 5,000 cases right now, according to the CDC and FDA. Also, everybody thought over the weekend that they had found where the parasite came.
3: Oh, the Taylor source. Farms?
2: Right, the Taylor Farms. That test came back, according to the latest news yesterday, came back false positive. Mm. So it didn't identify the Taylor Farms from Mexico as the culprit of the outbreak. So the exact source of this cyclospora outbreak is still unknown. Remains unknown.
0: Oh.
3: Wow.
0: What you could do is what we said to do. Wash, wash, wash, wash.
2: Wash, wash, wash. And coming out the bathroom or changing diapers, a baby's diapers, wash your hands carefully with soap and water. And, wow. and a lot of people don't do that. You can stand at a public bathroom and stand in a corner
0: and
2: watch
0: without being creepy.
2: Right. Right. And see how many people that do not wash their hands.
0: Yo.
3: Wow.
0: When I'm traveling, you know what I mean? Especially when I'm driving and I hit these rest areas, I know which rest areas are, you don't have to touch the faucets, right? They all got the mm-hmm. sensors, mm-hmm. right? But I literally see people go in, you know what I mean? You know, I'm a little older, so I relieve myself a little longer than most people, right? I'm just standing there using the restroom, and I see people come in.
3: And I see people
0: walk straight out. And I'm like, yo.
3: It's crazy.
0: Oh, my gosh.
3: It's crazy.
0: This is one of, you know, even during the COVID situation, during the pandemic, that was one of the things we was telling people to do. Wash your hands. Continue to wash your hands and cover your mouths.
3: They think it's over. They think they don't have to wash their hands anymore. COVID is over.
0: No,
3: they don't have to keep. But dirt is everywhere on everything. We are dirt.
2: Right. If we had that light, the ultraviolet light, mm-hmm. that you could see the germs, cut the lights out in here, you could see germs, the bacteria on your hand, and you really haven't...
3: Just start spraying it in the air.
2: And you really haven't done anything or really been in contamination with a lot of things, and you can see the bacteria and the germs on your hand. And we show that when we teach our nursing students mm-hmm. and in our anatomy physiology class as well as in nursing class the importance of the hand washing with that soap and water and keeping everything in its place. That's the rule of thumb.
0: It's the rule of thumb.
2: Right.
0: Is there a certain brand of soap that is recommended?
2: Nowadays, since the COVID came to us, most places have what they call the antibacterial soap.
0: Okay.
2: But long as it's soap, says soap and water.
0: Okay.
2: You should be safe.
0: Good to go.
3: That's good.
2: And again, I just want to stress the prevention. And they said this parasite cannot be completely washed away. That's why I'm saying running the lettuce under the water and don't scrub the leaves or whatever. That's how you have to do it mm-hmm. because it doesn't easily wash away. Mm-hmm. And again, wash your hands with soap and water before and after handling food. Cook thoroughly. that's a definitive way, they said, to kill this, the parasite. And wash and refrigerate. So if you scrub fresh produce like your apples, your oranges, your lettuce, and all of that, immediately, and put it in the refrigerator.
0: Put it right, right in the refrigerator.
2: And avoid exposure. That means avoid contaminated water, uncooked foods. The other day, my grandson was riding with me. Grandma, I'm hungry. You know, little children, I can't make it till we get home. I said, okay. So he likes the McDonald's Happy Meal.
0: Okay.
2: So when I ordered his meal, I told the waitress, no lettuce, no tomato, and no mayo. I don't want any of that. You can put the slice of cheese on it, but that's it.
0: That's it.
2: That's it. Because any ways that you can prevent anyone becoming contaminated with this parasite, do it. And he said, oh, Grandma, this is fine. You know, because you really don't know how people are cleaning
0: you
2: their
0: don't.
1: Truly, you
0: really don't.
1: You never know.
0: You don't.
1: And we're also, do you guys recommend for people to use, I know people say baking soda helps to clean produce, or there's like fruit and vegetable washes, or sometimes apple cider vinegar. Do you guys recommend for people to use those fruit and vegetable washes on their produce?
2: If it's designated and approved by FDA for that, then I will use it.
0: Okay.
2: Right.
0: Okay.
2: But if not, if it's something, it's something that people have made up or concoct up, use your running water and your brush to really clean and have your hands washed with soap and water.
0: There
1: okay.
0: you go. Miss O, thank you so much for taking time out. You're where on campus? You still on campus? You still?
2: Oh, yeah. I see you here every day.
0: Every day?
2: Mm-hmm.
0: And you teach where?
2: I teach in the nursing department.
0: I mean, yeah.
2: In the nursing department. But I usually teach the pre-nursing students the SIM class, the first SIM class, introduce them to the university and how to study and those kind of things. So I usually I'll work with them with that, get them started early of how to study and how to work towards their goal of being a nurse.
0: And you got your degree here, your health education here from Norfolk State University,
2: and
0: correct?
2: And the nursing degree.
0: And right. the nursing degree. Mm-hmm. And of course, you got your master's over at ODU. We won't hold that against you.
2: Okay. I understand. If they had a master's degree program and held out here, I would have done it.
0: I'm sure you would.
1: It's okay.
2: Right.
0: We thank you so much for taking time welcome. Out and continue to, you know, keep us anytime that something goes on and you want to get the word out.
1: Please let us know.
0: We'll jump right on the air and let the public know. That's what we do around here.
2: It was my pleasure.
0: Anytime. Thank and you. Behold,
2: the green and gold.
0: That's right.
1: Amazing.
0: She knows. Hey, keep it locked. We are Hot 91, the Soul of VA. Let's keep it moving on this Tuesday. Good morning.

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1: Here's a take from Maynard.
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3: Maynard! Good to be back with everybody again today. Let me tell you something. Waking up every morning, it's a blessing. 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

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Breathe, you will get through it. 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That's my word.

0: some MF Doom beats.
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1: Possibly. Boom, bap.

0: Word with Dooch. Hot 91, the soul of VA on this Turntable Tuesday. It's 9:40. Today's high, 92. A chance of T-storms, because weather people want to be cool. Instead of saying thunderstorms, you know what I'm saying? Them T-storms. You know what I'm saying? T-storms.
1: Not let it go yet.
0: T-storms.
1: T-storms coming your way this afternoon.
0: This afternoon about 4 p.m. You know what I mean? So prepare accordingly.
1: Get an umbrella. Get out the pool.
0: Thank you for waking up with us this morning, Erin. We will see you on Thursday.
1: Yes, you will.
0: Right here at Hot 91 Soul of Ye. One time for Miss O for coming through and learning us a little bit. And again, the word is shortcuts. People take shortcuts. Don't take a shortcut yourself. You know what I mean? Take the long way.
1: Shortcut will send you straight to the bathroom.
0: Just the fact that they said explosive.
1: Yeah.
0: You know what I mean? Like,
1: explosive means like uncontrollable.
0: Uncontrollable.
1: Boom. Now you full of poop. Like, ew. That's so nasty. It's not even funny.
0: I mean, we all do it, but we want to be able to control it.
1: You should be able to control it. You're supposed to be able to control your bladder.
0: That parasite, like, ha-ha.
1: I'm in control, baby.
0: Right. All right, so wash your hands, wash and scrub your fruits and veggies, and cook thoroughly. You know what I mean? Those are simple things that you can, you know, stay out of the bathroom for an unnormal amount of time. There you go. Hold on. I gotta unplug this, unplug that, move this, and log on to that.
1: So I can be an operator.
0: Yes, operator is standing by for the Hot 91 Day. Summer has been a long day. 757-823-9672. The first caller. I'm going to hook you up with a Hot 91 Days of Summer Pack. First caller. I'm going to hook you up with a Hot 91 Days of Summer Pack. Real easy. Light work. Today's National Junk Food Day. Your go-to junk food is chips.
1: What's yours? I meant to ask you. What was yours? Do you agree? Or do you have something else?
0: I don't know. Because I stopped kind of eating
1: junk food. Oh, you're healthy? Eh, healthy realness?
0: I'm trying to be.
1: Whole foods?
0: Nah, I can't afford that.
1: Oh, well, I meant like eating whole foods.
0: I can't afford to eat from whole foods or nothing. Yeah, I don't. Let me tell you.
1: Just means like fresh produce without the process.
0: Oh, 100% organic. Yeah, everything's organic.
1: That's whole foods.
0: I, you know what I eat probably 8 times a week?
1: What?
0: Salmon, green beans, and rice, which is not that good for you, but that's like my meal.
1: Okay, so here's a clear distinction in junk food versus like...
0: I like chips. I like popcorn. I love popcorn.
1: Really?
0: Yeah, I love popcorn.
1: Okay, so that can be your food. That's my junk food. You gave me a whole meal.
0: I know.
1: And then it was a balanced meal at that. Like I'm overly annoyed. And then I said chips, like... No, you're not going to try to play me.
0: What?
1: No.
0: Me?
1: B likes popcorn.
0: I like popcorn.
1: Favorite junk food is popcorn.
0: I don't like how it gets stuck in your teeth, so I don't eat it as much.
1: I don't like that
0: either. Yeah, but I love popcorn. But only butter popcorn, nothing crazy.
1: Wait, do you have a favorite brand? Like, you know, people like specific brands. Orville, Skinny Pop.
0: Yeah, I rocks with the Rettenbacher.
1: Movie theater.
0: I love movie. Listen. Let me tell you something.
1: Go to the movie theater just for popcorn.
0: My record store was in the mall. You know what was upstairs at the mall?
1: The movie theater.
0: And today's Tuesday, you get half off. Yo, I was killing the butter pie.
1: Yo, they would hate to
0: see. See, I wasn't even thinking about the mall until you said something about popcorn.
1: Sorry.
0: And I guess I kind of brought it up.
1: Yeah, you did, though.
0: I did. Today's legal drinking age day, and it should be every day. You should be 21 every day. But legal drinking age day recognizes a significant milestone of turning 21 in the United States. Every July 21st, this day is a dual celebration. It honors the personal achievement of reaching that, of course, that legal adulthood, while also promoting crucial conversations around responsible alcohol consumption and preventing impaired driving. Be responsibility, y'all.
1: Exactly that.
0: Raise a toast to new freedoms. Educate yourself on some practices and advocate for responsible choices. So 100% be responsibility, y'all. Be responsibility. It is Belgium Independence Day, Guam Liberation Day, and National Be Someone Day. Be yourself.
1: That is someone, though.
0: There's some more I forgot to mention this morning. National Black Women's Equal Pay Day. I'm for that.
1: I know that's right.
0: I am for that.
1: I know that's right.
0: National Lamington Day. That's like cake or something. No Pet Store Puppies Day. What does that mean? No Pet Store Puppies Day observed on 21st. Shines a light on the cruel realities of puppy mills and their connection to pet stores. This day urges prospective pet parents to choose adoption from local shelters and rescues. You could also support responsible breeders, educate others about ethical pet sourcing, and advocate for stronger animal welfare laws.
1: I agree. That is really nice. But then my heart starts to break, and I'm an empath, so it doesn't really work really well for me.
0: We talked about health a lot today, right?
1: Yes, we did.
0: Today is Take a Monkey to Lunch Day.
1: I really hate how that can be taken out of context, because the way played in my mind was not the best.
0: Why are you taking monkeys to work? Literally.
1: Somebody gonna take that. They gonna take monkeys and use the wrong. They're not gonna take monkey as the literal animal.
0: I mean, there's a video up here of monkeys. People taking monkeys to work. Actual monkeys. Like, that can't be. Your monkey ripped your face off.
1: No, people have monkeys as like pets, like household pets. They put a diaper on it and everything, and rock it to sleep and feed it with a bottle.
0: They name it George, and is always curious.
1: I would get a pet monkey. They're so cute. It's like a little baby. And they like climb on you, and they just put their head in your neck.
0: Aww. Okay. No.
1: Okay.
0: There are 163 days left in the year, and today, today's year is 202. It's the 202nd day of the year.
1: Wow.
0: Happy birthday to everybody celebrating their born day today. Biz, what's goody?
2: Hot 91 is giving
0: up. All right, that's not Biz. That's Mr. Big Voice right there. Hold on, Biz.
3: Hey, kids. It's your birthday today. And since it's your birthday, I'm going to give
4: you
3: a happy birthday beat like this. Happy birthday to
4: you.
0: Rory Culkin. Is that Macaulay's brother? Macaulay Culkin? Rory Culkin?
1: I don't know.
0: I'm going to assume it is. 37 today. Damian Marley is 48. John Lovitz, comedian, is 69. Robin Williams was born on this day, 1951. He passed away 2014. Janet Reno, 1938. She was born, passed away November 11th, 2016. Don Knotts, who played Mr. Furley on Three's Company as well as Mr. Furley on The Andy Griffith Show, was born to this day, 1924. He was promoted to Ancestor February 24th, 2006. And Ernest Hemingway was born to this day, 1899, died July 2nd, 1963.

0: definitely humility.
1: There's one Ray you forgot about.
0: Which one?
1: Charles. Because I can't
0: couldn't see.
1: There we go. Be safe, be easy, be smart in these streets. Keep your head on the swivel, watch your back. Protect your neck, be good to yourself and be good to others. And just be good people, man. Just be good people. Live from the campus of Nova State University, behold the green and gold, because I already knew.
0: Yeah.
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16: 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Big Master P vibe, no limit. Ballin' hard on another hemisphere. 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

0: any place on the map, cause I'm him. 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Make your word when you see it, be the business. 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Falling hard on another hemisphere. 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
1: Whoa, whoa, whoa, whoa, whoa, whoa.
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1: Whoa, whoa, whoa, whoa, whoa, whoa.
0: Mr. Hem.
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4: With Christian J. Baker in international news, a mom in Australia recently delivered very rare, naturally conceived, identical quadruplets. Emily.

obstetrician at the hospital says it may be the first pregnancy of its kind in the country. She said naturally conceived identical quadruplets is one of the rarest births in the world, with the odds of it happening in about 1 in 50.

Representative Jamie Raskin is the ranking member of this party on the Judiciary Committee. In a letter, he alleges Epstein might have advanced the interests of Saudi Arabia and Kuwait. He also claims the convicted sex offender might have advised the Russian government and the Israeli Prime Minister. In other national news, officials in Florida are keeping a close eye on Tropical Storm Bertha. It formed Monday.

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Hot 91, the soul of VA. Good morning, Camping Roads. I'm Alana Mercedes here to welcome you to a Turns Up Tuesday here in the 757. And you know, I'm here to supply you with all the good vibes, all your favorite tunes during the midday. So let's keep it going with Caramel on Hot 91, the soul of VA.

0: Hot 91, the soul of VA. I'm Alana Mercedes, and if you've ever found yourself ruminating over the same situation, like you've tried everything to get over something, but it just keeps on popping back up in your head, putting your stomach in knots and your heart seemingly in limbo, well, I'll be the first to tell you there's no use in beating a dead horse, but you're also not alone. So if you're ready to finally get through or get past that situation that has seemingly been haunting you, stay tuned. I'm giving you a handful of tips on what I like to do to get over a situation. That's coming up on Hot 91, the soul of VA.
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0: to the new joint you're vibing with. 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
1: Yeah. Hey.

the soul of VA. I'm Alana Mercedes, and today you have your opportunity to win a Hot 91 swag bag. Yes, we still have them on deck for you to take home some Hot 91 summer swag. I'm talking a t-shirt, a stadium cup, and more. Plus, I'm going to enter your name into the grand prize drawing going down on Friday. So make sure you're listening in today for your chance to win a little later on, all right? And stay tuned. Coming up next, I'm going to give you a handful of tips on what I like to do to get over a situation that you might be ruminating on. That's coming up next on Hot 91, The Soul of VA. I dedicate this

0: soul of VA.
1: I'm Alana Mercedes, and if you've ever found yourself ruminating over a situation that might have happened so long ago, and you're like, why am I still thinking about this? Well, you just might not have done the work yet to completely get past it, get through it, or get over it. So I'm going to give you three things that I like to do to get over a situation that, again, you might be harping on. So number one, first things first, you can't ignore it. Don't ignore how it's making you feel. Oftentimes, when we experience an uncomfortable situation, our first instinct is to push it away or push it out of our minds. But that only amplifies the feeling in the long run. So to get past it, you got to face it head on. Number two, look internally. You have to ask yourself, what isn't sitting right with me about this? What parts of me are being bothered by this situation? Is it triggering some old trauma, some past hurt? Is it calling out a behavior in myself that I don't like? Sometimes we can't get past a situation because there's something within us that feels unsettled by it. So don't be afraid to confront that, whatever it may be. And lastly, number three, let it exist. Some things stick because we wish they had gone differently. But peace often comes from accepting that the moment happened exactly as it did, and you can't rewrite it, but you can decide who you are after it and how you decide to move forward. So no, you're not required to keep on harping on a situation, keep it inside of your mind, and let it turn into resentment for the person, for the thing, for yourself. If you do these three steps, at least according to what I have experienced, they can potentially help you to get over that situation just a little bit faster. So I really hope this was able to help somebody out today. And if you miss these gems, they'll be on my Instagram at It's Alana Mercedes, because I want us to stop resenting and start getting over these situations all of 2026 and beyond. Again, that's on Instagram at It's Alana Mercedes. Stay tuned. I have your entertainment news coming up next on Hot 91, the soul of VA.

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6: With Christian J. Baker in international news, a mom in Australia recently delivered very rare, naturally conceived identical quadruplets. Emily, Harriet, Alexa, and Catherine were born at a hospital in Brisbane on July 14th. The pregnancy was extremely high risk. A maternal fetal medicine specialist and obstetrician at the hospital says it may be the first pregnancy of its kind in the country. She said naturally conceived identical quadruplets is one of the rarest births in the world, with the odds of it happening in about 1 in 15.

foreign agent. Representative Jamie Raskin is the ranking member of this party on the Judiciary Committee. In a letter, he alleges Epstein might have advanced the interests of Saudi Arabia and Kuwait. He also claims the convicted sex offender might have advised the Russian government and the Israeli Prime Minister. In other national news, officials in Florida are keeping a close eye on Tropical Storm Bertha. It formed Monday, sending bands of heavy rainfall into the panhandle. Bertha is the second named storm of the 2026 Atlantic hurricane season. I'm Christian J. Baker, and this is your 91 Second News on Hot 91, the soul of VA.

soul of VA. I'm Alana Mercedes, and singer Barry Manilow is using his spotlight to recognize people who inspire the next generation of musicians. And one of those musicians will be right here in Norfolk, Virginia. So more on that during your entertainment news coming up on Hot 91, The Soul of VA.

0: And here's another banger from around the way. 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

0: Hot 91, the soul of VA. I'm Alana Mercedes. Today is July the 21st, which is when we celebrate such an American holiday. It is National Junk Food Day, which is a day dedicated to, you know, having some of your favorite foods that you don't typically want to eat every single day. Now, me, look, I thought it was yesterday. I had me a couple cinnamon rolls, but today is the day to enjoy your favorite junk food, and I feel so bad about it. 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Have your entertainment news coming up on Hot 91, the soul of VA.
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1: 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So be on the lookout, because Hot 91 is going to be moving all around the 757. It's the Hot 91 Days of Summer.
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4: 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Bass.

91, the soul of VA. I'm Alana Mercedes, and it's time for your entertainment news of the hour. So let's go ahead and get on into it. Now, first off, Chaka Khan has wowed us yet again with her new Colors performance. So ahead of her 13th studio album set to release on September the 18th called Shockzilla, she stopped by the Color Show to give a live showing of her 1985's Through the Fire, along with some other hits. But let me tell you about this Through the Fire, okay? Chaka Khan is one of those artists who has preserved her voice so beautifully. She sounds amazing, she looks amazing, and I'm excited for her new album. This will be her first album that she's dropped since 2019's Hello Happiness. And again, this new album, Shockzilla, is set to drop on September the 18th of this year. Next up, the Currys are taking over Charlotte. So Steph and Aisha Curry have teamed up with Chef Michael Mina again to bring three major restaurant concepts to the Ritz-Carlton in Uptown Charlotte. So it was kicked off by the grand opening of Sweet July Cafe, serving coffee, pastries, and Caribbean-rooted comfort food. But the rollout will also feature the upscale Bourbon Steak and the exclusive cocktail lounge, The Eighth Rule, later on this winter. So big shout out to the Currys for giving back to where they're from. And lastly, of course, I was telling you that Barry Manilow is making a stop here in Chesapeake, Virginia, ahead of his concert series. So yes, he's doing some concerts, but he's using each stop to recognize people who are inspiring the next generation of musicians. And he's going to be stopping by Oscar Smith High School, which is my alma mater. Shout out to the Tigers. But he will be presenting an award to a teacher at Oscar Smith. So it's called the Manilow Music Teacher Award. And it looks like it's going to Miss Emily Wolcott of Oscar Smith High School. So congratulations to her. That will be going down on August the 8th. And again, I love to see people giving back. It's a beautiful thing. And I believe the Manilow Music Project has donated over $10 million in instruments and scholarships to high school and college music students. So it's lovely to see them stopping by right here at home to give to those who are inspiring musicians of the future. That is your entertainment news for the hour, ladies and gents. Make sure you stay tuned. Of course, I got a giveaway coming up on Hot 91, the soul of VA.

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7: With Christian J. Baker in international news, a mom in Australia recently delivered very rare, naturally conceived, identical quadruplets. Emily, Harriet, Alexa, and Catherine were born at a hospital in Brisbane on July 14th. The pregnancy was extremely high risk. A maternal fetal medicine specialist and obstetrician at the hospital says it may be the first pregnancy of its kind in the country. She said naturally conceived identical quadruplets is one of the rarest births in the world, with the odds of it happening in about 1 in 15 million pregnancies. She said their long-term outlook is really good. They're expected to stay in the neonatal intensive care unit for several weeks. The couple already has 4 kids, so they've doubled their dependent. The other children are 10, 8, 3, and 1 years old. In national news, a top House Democrat says he's seeking unreleased files on Jeffrey Epstein to investigate whether he acted as a foreign agent. Representative Jamie Raskin is the ranking member of this party on the Judiciary Committee. In a letter, he alleges Epstein might have advanced the interests of Saudi Arabia and Kuwait. He also claims the convicted sex offender might have advised the Russian government and the Israeli prime minister. In other national news, officials in Florida are keeping a close eye on Tropical Storm Bertha. It formed Monday, sending bands of heavy rainfall into the panhandle. Bertha is the second named storm of the 2026 Atlantic hurricane season. I'm Christian J. Baker, and this is your 91 Second News on Hot 91, the soul of VA.

the soul of VA. I'm Alana Mercedes, and the third annual Cousins Festival is coming to the Norfolk Scope grounds in just about a month, a little over a month. September the 5th is when it's going down on the Norfolk Scope grounds, and you can expect to see some incredible performances by T.I., Keisha Cole, Plies, The Dream, and more. So make sure you're tapped in. Of course, we got Cousins Radio on Saturdays, 12 to 2 p.m., right here on Hot 91, the soul of VA.

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I'm Alana Mercedes. 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

Hot 91, the soul of VA. I'm Alana Mercedes, and ladies and gents, it's time for your mental health moment with Mercedes. So I need you to listen up and hear me well. When you're a butterfly, you don't apologize for when you were a caterpillar. So give your old past self some grace. So often we look back on our lives and the things that we wish we could change, but look more at who you are right now and thank your old self for the lessons that brought you to be here today. I really hope that was able to help somebody out today, and make sure you stay tuned. I have your Hot 1 at 1 coming up at the top of the hour on Hot 91, the soul of VA.

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13: 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Hot 91, the soul of VA. This is

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4: With Christian J. Baker in international news, a mom in Australia recently delivered very rare, naturally conceived identical quadruplets. Emily, Harriet, Alexa, and Catherine were born at a hospital in Brisbane on July 14th. The pregnancy was extremely high risk. A maternal fetal medicine specialist and obstetrician at the hospital says it may be the first pregnancy of its kind in the country. She said naturally conceived identical quadruplets is one of the rarest births in the world, with the odds of it happening in about 1 in 15 million pregnancies. She

0: acted as a foreign agent. Representative Jamie Raskin is the ranking member of this party on the Judiciary Committee. In a letter, he alleges Epstein might have advanced the interests of Saudi Arabia and Kuwait. He also claims the convicted sex offender might have advised the Russian government and the Israeli Prime Minister. In other national news, officials in Florida are keeping a close eye on Tropical Storm Bertha. It formed Monday, sending bands of heavy rainfall into the panhandle. Bertha is the second named storm of the 2026 Atlantic hurricane season. I'm Christian J. Baker, and this is your 91 Second News on Hot 91, the soul of VA.
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0: the soul of VA. I'm Alana Mercedes, and if you missed the Hot One at One, it was Slow Motion by Don Toliver featuring Wizkid. And if you have a Hot One at One suggestion, head over to Instagram at It's Alana Mercedes. Tap on that Hot One at One highlight, and you can let me know what song you think deserves that number one spot of the day. Stay tuned. I've got a giveaway coming up. I'll be looking for caller number 9 to gift the Hot 91 swag bag and enter into our grand prize drawing this Friday. But of course, first, you gotta be calling number 9. That's coming up on Hot 91, the soul of VA.
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0: 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So be on the lookout, because Hot 91 is going to be moving all around the 757. 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
0: the soul of VA. Whether you're in the office, work truck, or in traffic, let's get back to the music. 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
0: From Newport News. Okay, girl, representing Newport News. Well, look, let me tell you right now, Nene, you're caller number 9. Hey. So you're going to win out 91 swag bag today, and now your name is entered into the grand prize drawing for this Friday. So make sure you're tuned in, because you can win one of our grand prizes, okay?
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Hot 91, the soul of VA. I'm Alana Mercedes, and I want to thank you for kicking it with me on this beautiful Tuesday here in the 757. Make sure you hit me on Instagram at It's Alana Mercedes, and stay tuned because Scandalous DJ Scan is in the building to keep you company for the rest of your afternoon. I will see you tomorrow, same time, same place on Hot 91, the soul of VA.

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7: With Christian J. Baker in international news, a mom in Australia recently delivered very rare, naturally conceived identical quadruplets. Emily, Harriet, Alexa, and Catherine were born at a hospital in Brisbane on July 14th. The pregnancy was extremely high risk. A maternal fetal medicine specialist and obstetrician at the hospital says it may be the first pregnancy of its kind in the country. She said naturally conceived identical quadruplets is one of the rarest births in the world, with the odds of it happening in about 1 in 15 million pregnancies.

agent. Representative Jamie Raskin is the ranking member of this party on the Judiciary Committee. In a letter, he alleges Epstein might have advanced the interests of Saudi Arabia and Kuwait. He also claims the convicted sex offender might have advised the Russian government and the Israeli prime minister. In other national news, officials in Florida are keeping a close eye on Tropical Storm Bertha. It formed Monday, sending bands of heavy rainfall into the panhandle. Bertha is the second named storm of the 2026 Atlantic hurricane season. I'm Christian J. Baker, and this is your 91 Second News on Hot 91, the soul of VA.

0: 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Another chance to win in a hot 91 days of summer right here on Hot 91.
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1: Whoa, whoa, whoa, whoa, whoa, whoa.
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6: With Katie and Lovett. In national news, the Pentagon is defending its decision to delay publicly reporting some U.S. troop injuries from the war with Iran. Officials say the delays are intended to protect more than 50,000 U.S. service members stationed across the Middle East. Early in the conflict with Iran, U.S. Central Command provided updates on troop injuries that has tapered off in recent months. The official sourcing has landed with the Defense Casualty Analysis System, which tracks military casualties, but a review of data appears to reveal notable delays and updates. A Pentagon official says a service member injury could take several days to weeks to be documented, given medical review requirements. A Pentagon spokesman on Monday said nearly 100 service members have been injured since July 7th, most with what he called minor concussions. $4 gas is holding. AAA says the national average for a gallon of regular gas Tuesday is just over $4. That's slightly up from Monday as the U.S. and Iran continue trading strikes, raising concerns about a broader regional conflict. AAA says diesel is now averaging about $5.14 a gallon, nearly 4 cents higher in a day's time. Experts say higher diesel costs can put inflationary pressure on goods moved by semi-trucks across the country. Brent crude, the global oil benchmark, topped $90 a barrel early Tuesday morning. Today's weather forecast calls for cloudy skies and thunderstorms expected around 5 p.m., with winds up to 25 miles per hour. Today will be a high of 91 degrees with a low of 75. Chance of rain, 60%. The temperature outside is currently 91 degrees. In other news, Roblox will soon let users create their own games from a phone using simple text prompts. 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Testing begins in New Zealand next week with a broader rollout planned in the coming months. I'm Katie and Lovett, and this is your 91 Second News on Hot 91, the soul of VA.

calling himself Iceman. He's saying that he's back. Drizzy Drake, DJ Scan here. Stay tuned in. Got your healthy relationship talk of the day. Got the prize pack for you and a special guest. It's a lot. Don't go nowhere, Hot 91.

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0: We're consistently adding more fuel to the fire. So be on the lookout, because Hot 91 is going to be moving all around the 757. It's the Hot 91 Days of Summer.
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Well, Hot 91 is Solar VA. Tone Stith with Fly, man. A summertime banger. One of my favorites right there. DJ Scan here right now. I got your healthy relationship talk of the day. Something that'll help to keep relationship healthy is to stick to what you know. What I mean by that is, you know, sometimes it's good to venture off and try new things and go new places and, you know, and incorporate new people in. But sometimes it's not good to incorporate new people into your relationship or, you know, a lot of new things. Sometimes you kind of got to build that strong routine and stick to what you know. That way, you know, that regiment remains strong and, you know, you can make some good progress, because when you're all over the place, it's kind of hard to have an actual blueprint of what the relationship is supposed to be and what y'all want it to be, so you can actually grow a little further together. A lot further. So if you're all over the place, and that's just even in your own personal life, it's going to make things difficult. So try to stick to what you know and just stick to what you know works for you and works for y'all together. So that's your healthy relationship talk of the day. We're Hot 91 and Solar VA.

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DJ Scan here up next. Got a brand new one by B2K, that's right. 25 years later, they are back. It's called Mileage. We're Hot 91 at Solar VA.

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10: 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Hot 91 reserves the right to substitute prizes for contest discrepancies. 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
5: With Katie and Lovett. In national news, the Pentagon is defending its decision to delay publicly reporting some U.S. troop injuries from the war with Iran. Officials say the delays are intended to protect more than 50,000 U.S. service members stationed across the Middle East. Early in the conflict with Iran, U.S. Central Command provided updates on troop injuries that has tapered off in recent months. The official sourcing has landed with the Defense Casualty Analysis System, which tracks military casualties, but a review of data appears to reveal notable delays and updates. A Pentagon official says a service member injury could take several days to weeks to be documented, given medical review requirements. A Pentagon spokesman on Monday said nearly 100 service members have been injured since July 7th, most with what he called minor concussions. $4 gas is holding. AAA says the national average for a gallon of regular gas Tuesday is just over $4. That's slightly up from Monday as the U.S. and Iran continue trading strikes, raising concerns about a broader regional conflict. AAA says diesel is now averaging about $5.14 a gallon, nearly 4 cents higher in a day's time. Experts say higher diesel costs can put inflationary pressure on goods moved by semi-trucks across the country. Brent crude, the global oil benchmark, topped $90 a barrel early Tuesday morning. Today's weather forecast calls for cloudy skies and thunderstorms expected around 5 p.m. with winds up to 25 miles per hour. Today will be a high of 91 degrees with a low of 75. Chance of rain, 60%. The temperature outside is currently 91 degrees. In other news, Roblox will soon let users create their own games from a phone using simple text prompts. Its new AI-powered tool called Build can generate gameplay, environments, characters, visuals, and sound. 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Testing begins in New Zealand next week with a broader rollout plan in the coming months. I'm Katie and Lovett, and this is your 91 Second News on Hot 91, the soul of VA.

Well, Hot 91 is Solar VA. Mary J. Blige would be happy, and I hope that you are very happy this summer so far. But got to let you know that the Tide light rail service, there's an interruption. The Tide light rail is currently experiencing a temporary service interruption from Newtown to Fort Norfolk. 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And for more information, gohrt.com. Once again, the Tide light rail is experiencing some temporary service interruptions. All right, stay tuned.

0: 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Another chance to win in a hot 91 days of summer right here on Hot 91.
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3: 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This traffic report is brought to you by the Virginia Department of Motor Vehicles and Hot 91, reminding you that it's Spartan to buckle up every trip, every time. There's now stop-and-go traffic in Hampton, I-64 eastbound between I-664 and exit 264 and the Hampton Roads Bridge Tunnel. There's also stop-and-go traffic in Norfolk eastbound between Terminal Boulevard and Little Creek Road. This traffic report is brought to you by the Virginia Department of Motor Vehicles and Hot 91, reminding you that it's Spartan to buckle up every

He was down, sitting down for about, what, 10, 15 years or something like that, man, incarcerated. Now he's back, and, you know, it looks like he's doing pretty all right for himself, you know, on the track with Rick Ross and French Montana. They performed at the BET Awards and everything, so kudos to him doing great things, man. DJ Scan here. Right now, I'm looking for caller number 9 because it is the 91 days of summer, and I feel bad because I waited so long to tell y'all to go and, you know, go and get ready. Get your phones out or whatnot. Well, you already got the smartphones always on you. So call me right now, 757-823-9672. I got a prize pack for you, and we're going to put your name into the grand prize drawing so you can enter to win some really, really big prizes. But for sure, going to hook you up with a swag bag and a Hot 91 prize pack. So give me a call right now. You got to be calling number 9, all right? 757-823-9672. All right, we're Hot 91, the soul of VA.

0: calling from?
1: This Shante from Hampton again.
0: Shante from Hampton, you the caller number 9.
1: Oh. Yes.
0: Shante, you got yourself a Hot 91 swag bag filled with a lot of Hot 91 prizes. How that sound to you?
1: Sounds good.
0: And I'm going to put your name into the grand prize drawing so you can enter to win some of the bigger prizes.
1: Okay.
0: All right. Let them know the station that hooked you up for the 91 days of summer.
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0: classic one. Listen, right now, this is what we do at WNSP North State University. We train the future. Right now, we have one of our future broadcasters here with us. So I'm going to ask her to turn on mic 4. Turn on mic 4 because we have none other than another one of our students here. She's non-traditional. She's a military vet, but she is a student doing some great things. And as a matter of fact, we're getting ready to play her song. Her name is Nyrisha. What's going on, Risha?
1: Hey, y'all. How we doing?
0: Doing great. Listen, what was the inspiration behind this next song we're getting ready to play? That's your song.
1: Man, black excellence, art. Just the embodiment of what we are and who we are as a people. And, you know, everybody love a good cookout song.
0: Love it, love it, love it. And what are you majoring in here?
1: I am getting my bachelor's in mass communications.
0: In mass comm, that's right. How much longer do we have?
1: I want to say maybe 2 semesters left.
0: 2 semesters left, that's it?
1: Yeah, that's it.
0: Listen, we're moving along. Let them know the station that is always supporting you and the song that we're getting ready to play.
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6: With Katie and Lovett. In national news, the Pentagon is defending its decision to delay publicly reporting some U.S. troop injuries from the war with Iran. Officials say the delays are intended to protect more than 50,000 U.S. service members stationed across the Middle East. Early in the conflict with Iran, U.S. Central Command provided updates on troop injuries that has tapered off in recent months. The official sourcing has landed with the Defense Casualty Analysis System, which tracks military casualties, but a review of data appears to reveal notable delays and updates. A Pentagon official says a service member injury could take several days to weeks to be documented, given medical review requirements. A Pentagon spokesman on Monday said nearly 100 service members have been injured since July 7th, most with what he called minor concussions. $4 gas is holding. AAA says the national average for a gallon of regular gas Tuesday is just over $4. That's slightly up from Monday as the U.S. and Iran continue trading strikes, raising concerns about a broader regional conflict. AAA says diesel is now averaging about $5.14 a gallon, nearly 4 cents higher in a day's time. Experts say higher diesel costs can put inflationary pressure on goods moved by semi-trucks across the country. Brent crude, the global oil benchmark, topped $90 a barrel early Tuesday morning. Today's weather forecast calls for cloudy skies and thunderstorms expected around 5 p.m. with winds up to 25 miles per hour. Today will be a high of 91 degrees with a low of 75. Chance of rain, 60%. The temperature outside is currently 91 degrees. In other news, Roblox will soon let users create their own games from a phone using simple text prompts. 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Testing begins in New Zealand next week with a broader rollout planned in the coming months. I'm Katie and Lovett, and this is your 91 Second News on Hot 91, the soul of VA.

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0: 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So be on the lookout, because Hot 91 is going to be moving all around the 757. 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
1: Well, Hot 91 is Solar VA. 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There's now slow traffic in Chesapeake on I-64 eastbound between Battlefield Boulevard, exit 90 and exit 291. 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

Well, Hot 91 is Solar VA DJ Scan here. Right now, I got your motivational quote of the day. Check this out, 757. Stay the course and never give up. Let me say it one more time for you. Stay the course and never give up. That's the motivation for you on this Tuesday with Hot 91, Solar VA.

0: let's talk about how to protect your social media. Now, the evolution of social media has created a new way of communication and interaction, and it has become a part of our social life that helps us connect to friends, family, and even colleagues. We have witnessed how social media platforms has brought a revolutionary change in how we use the internet for personal and professional purposes. Even though there are security settings on social media platforms, people with mischievous intentions still find a way to gain access to sensitive personal information. So it's a must that we understand social media cybersecurity and how it can directly impact our use of social media networks. Like, for instance, data mining. We all leave a data trail behind on the internet. When someone creates a new social media account and provides details such as date of birth, name, location, and personal habits, and without our knowledge, all this data is being leveraged and shared with a third party for advertising, and it can cause a security concern as third parties may collect real-time updates on the user's location. Now, a way that you can protect your social media is to use security and privacy options provided by social media platforms like two-factor authentication system and access control. 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And also, be cautious of what you share and upload on social media. And that's your cybersecurity tip of the day, how to protect your social media. Masters in Cybersecurity from NSU. We are Hot 91, the soul of VA.
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91 of Solar VA Scandalous, DJ Scan here. Gotta say thank y'all for tuning in. Y'all be safe out there. 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My bro Ron TV, he's up next. 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
7: With Mary Doncor. In international news, the Pentagon is defending its decision to delay publicly reporting some U.S. troop injuries from the war with Iran. Officials say the delays are intended to protect more than 50,000 U.S. service members stationed across the Middle East. Early in the conflict with Iran, U.S. Central Command provided updates on troop injuries that has tapered off in recent months. The official sourcing has landed with the Defense Casualty Analysis System, which tracks military casualties. But a review of data appears to reveal notable delays in updates. A Pentagon official says a service member injury could take several days to weeks to be documented, given medical review requirements. A Pentagon spokesman on Monday said nearly 100 service members have been injured since July 7th, most with what he called minor concussions. In national news, the Department of Justice is investigating Harvard University's funding ties to China. The DOJ Civil Rights Division announced a compliance review after an audit of Harvard's foreign funding disclosures. It revealed China was the top source in donations, totaling more than $630 million. The DOJ claims evidence shows some of the gifts call for Harvard to give preference and financial aid to students from particular countries, presumably Chinese. That could be a violation of Title VI by discriminating against American students. Harvard must now give the government records related to the funds, as well as information about the financial aid recipients. A Harvard spokesperson defended the university's foreign ties. In a statement, the school says it follows disclosure laws and, quote, does not unlawfully discriminate on the basis of race, ethnicity, or national origin in allocating financial aid. I'm Mary Doncor, and this has been 91 Second News on Hot 91, the soul of VA.
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9: Everybody, please, please move out the way. Please make room. Ladies and gentlemen, please stand back. Stand back. Please stand back.

Okay. Uh-huh. We slay. Uh-huh. Today. Uh-huh. Okay. Uh-huh. In the way. Uh-huh. It's my birthday. It's really not. It's H-O-T. That spells hot. You know we are the biggest stars. We get it in. You wanna win. We got prizes. No surprises. We got concerts. We got gift cards. We got money. We got... Okay, I don't know where I was going with it at all. I have no idea. And that's fine. I love it that way. Spontaneous. Surprisingness. Is surprisingness a word? And littingness. Because it's the most lit show on radio. As you already know, WNSB, Norfolk State University, behold the green and gold! the 91 days of summer. It feels so good, feels so great, don't it? Welcome to a Talk About It Tuesday. My name is Ron TV. We are in the building, and as we continue to go on this road towards the 91 days of summer, giving away prizes every day, four times a day, it does not stop. It will not stop. Can't stop. It won't stop. All right? Let's get this thing in. So, we got a lot to talk about. Bro, did y'all see what happened to my guy on ESPN? How they just gonna fire him on set? We're going to talk about it. Speaking of talking about it, it's a Talk About It Tuesday. Which means, on Talk About It Tuesdays, you control the narrative. You are basically my director. You tell me how you want the show to go. Talk About It Tuesdays. You tell me what you want to talk about. You tell me what's on your mind. All right? You come up with the topic. Why? Because on Mondays, Wednesdays, Thursdays, Fridays, I'm always coming up with the topic, man. And I think it's only fair that if we're going to have this you listen, I listen, talk back relationship, I feel it's only fair that you, all right, get to come up with something on at least one day. All right. Besides, it gives my brain a break. My brain be braining a lot. I be coming up with these topics, man. I do have a side topic. Just on the side, I would like to know, okay? I would like to know, as a side topic, between me and you, all right? What is one of your pet peeves, okay? Something that absolutely can take you from 0 to 100 real quick. Real quick. Like instantly. I want to know what yours is. I'm going to tell you what mine is. I also want to know, right? Something that you just got into. It took you a while. Over time, people kept saying, oh, this is great. And you're like, it's okay. It looks all right. But you never really got into it. You finally said, you know what? I'm going to buckle down. I'm going to strap in. I'm going to give it a chance. All right? And he was like, not that bad. You know what I'm saying? Not that bad. I want to know what you are finally into. I'm going to tell you my answer off top. I finally got into this FIFA thing, man. It was actually pretty entertaining. FIFA was actually pretty. Football, okay. I'm a sports guy, of course. I love me some football, of course. And second is basketball, and then baseball, and almost in that same. But no, I gotta say I like boxing a little bit better. But nonetheless, what did you just get into? I just got into this FIFA thing, man. I actually enjoyed it. I enjoyed the tournament. I enjoyed watching it. It was actually fun to watch. And I know everybody was like, oh, the championship game, it was only one nail. But, well, you know what? That's what makes it intense to me. Because it's like, who's going to get this first point and win this thing? You know what I'm saying? Like, I thought it was intense. I loved it. I loved it. I love a good defensive game, by the way. It was great defense. All right, we're going to get into all that. And, of course, I know you want to get into these bags that we have that's full of stuff. Like concert tickets, gift cards, prizes, money, cash. Okay.
Fine, I'll give it away in a few. Just stay right where you are, and I'll give you the details in a little bit, all right? Hot 91, Soul of the X.

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1: This is what I want the world to do. RonTV757. Everybody, follow him on social media. And also, go check his show out. RonTV757. Everybody, follow his movement.

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2: Yes, sir, Hot 91. We are the Soul of VA, your boy Ron TV, right back on your Talk About It Tuesday. We are live right here in the middle of the city, the heart of the soul of the town, Norfolk State University. You know what it is? We are also live on my Instagram right now. Follow me at RonTV757. All right. We got a lot to do today, all right? We gotta reiterate. We gotta catch up. We gotta recalibrate, okay? First of all, let me really explain. It is the 91 days of summer, all right? Every day for the next 91 days. It started about 2 weeks ago, all right? The morning show with DJ B and the Freshens, all right? That's 6 to 10. Then from 2 to 6, you got Alana Mercedes, right? Then after Alana Mercedes Lamborghini goes off, you got Scan the Man DJ Scandalous, okay? That's 2 to 6. And then from 6 to 10, yours truly, the most lit show on radio, until 10 o'clock. Every show, we are giving away a prize. You get a prize, and it's called a swag bag. Inside that swag bag could be anything. And I mean, let your imagination take you wherever. I don't know. I've never won a swag bag because I work here. So I can't tell you what's inside of it, but I can tell you that it's good stuff. Not only is it stuff, it's also a qualification. Because once you win, we put your name inside of a this magical bucket, all right? And on Friday morning, we pull out your name. Not only did you win a swag bag on, let's say, today on Tuesday, you win an even grander prize on Friday. So that's two chances to win, all right? 16 of you guys win during the week. That's Monday, Tuesday, Wednesday, Thursday. That's four. Then it's four times a day with each show that I just named. So four times four, that's 16 if my math is right. 16 of y'all names go in the big bucket. We pull out a few names out of the big bucket and you win stuff. That's how the 91 days of summer works. And we do that until September something, all right? But you gotta call in, you gotta qualify to win. Shout out to everybody on my Instagram. I'm gonna do that now since y'all are up here, because I know y'all think I won't give y'all no love. First of all, we got NSU. NSU 757 was popping. Jerusalem was popping. Roy Dawson Jr., what's up, cuzzo? DJ Hood, what up? K-Dub underscore 3X, Joanne, what's up? Everybody, we are live on 91.1 FM radio. So, we got that out of the way. Number two. Today, I'm asking you to tell me something that you just got into. Now, I told you what my answer was. I just got into this FIFA thing. I was never really into it. Soccer's really not my thing. You know, y'all know I love me some football. I love me some baseball, basketball, whoop-de-whoop. But I just never got into soccer until this year. The FIFA, for whatever reason, because it was happening in the United States, it was everywhere. They were promoting it. I got to see it on TV in real time. I thought it was dope. All the way up to the end. I just got into it this year, which is fine. But I was unaware that it's every 4 years like the Olympics. I didn't know that. But now that it's gone, I'm like, dang, I kind of miss it. I was really into it, especially the money I was making, betting on it. I want to know something that you just got into this year. You just got into it. You just figured it out. You just found out that it was a thing. You were like, yo, I like this now. Let me see. Okay. Chizop, what up? Chizop said pig feet. I can't do it. I don't eat pork. And I darn sure don't eat feet. Now, I might suck some toes. But that's between me and whoever I be talking to. But what I'm saying is, I don't eat no pig feet. I just can't do it. It's just not my thing. Let me see. Yes, I said I suck toes, D. And, okay. All right. Whatever you do in your bedroom, what you do? Okay. Come in here looking at me strange. Yeah, I suck toes. I mean, you got to have cute feet. It's qualifications. I don't just be sucking all types of feet. It's qualifications. It's got to be cute toes. All right. Let me see what else y'all got in here. Shante, what y'all laughing at? Shante underscore Shante said red beans and rice. Oh my gosh, you just got into it, and that's fine. I will put together some red, boy, what? All types of beans, navy beans, black eyed peas, and just mix some rice in it. Ooh, all day. I grew up on it, but I'm a country boy, so I just live in the city. Let me see. Jerusalem said Legos. You just got into Legos? I ain't mad at you, man. I grew up on Legos too. Legos, Ninja Turtles, Power Rangers, all that. I grew up on that, so that's. But that's okay. If you just got into it, that's what's up. Listen, man. 757-823-9672. What did you just get into? I'm going to read one more. NSU ODU 757 party says sushi. I love me some sushi as well. I will tear some salmon. Oh my gosh. What? You ever been to Hibachi Grill? Listen, hit me up. Call me. Let's talk about it. Look, matter of fact, let's talk about this. Brand new music from Chaka Khan. And get this, Snoop Dogg. Check it out. Hot 91 Soul V8.
0: Hey, I told y'all stop playing. Uh-huh. The new heat just touched down. Tap in and catch the freshest music first, right here on Hot 91.

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1: From the classics you love. 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

0: Yo, Ron. Ron TV, a.k.a. Ron TV 757. What's going on, man? This is Neo. I got my eye on you. I'm watching. Okay? Holla at your boy. It's Neo.
1: Yes. It was a beautiful day. It's going to be a beautiful night. Break out the champagne. Everybody get a laugh. Let's start it off sexy. What do you say?

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6: With Mary Doncor. In international news, the Pentagon is defending its decision to delay publicly reporting some U.S. troop injuries from the war with Iran. Officials say the delays are intended to protect more than 50,000 U.S. service members stationed across the Middle East. Early in the conflict with Iran, U.S. Central Command provided updates on troop injuries that has tapered off in recent months. The official sourcing has landed with the Defense Casualty Analysis System, which tracks military casualties. But a review of data appears to reveal notable delays in updates. A Pentagon official says a service member injury could take several days to weeks to be documented, given medical review requirements. A Pentagon spokesman on Monday said nearly 100 service members have been injured since July 7th, most with what he called minor concussions. In national news, the Department of Justice is investigating Harvard University's funding ties to China. The DOJ Civil Rights Division announced a compliance review after an audit of Harvard's foreign funding disclosures. It revealed China was the top source in donations, totaling more than $630 million. The DOJ claims evidence shows some of the gifts call for Harvard to give preference and financial aid to students from particular countries, presumably Chinese. That could be a violation of Title VI by discriminating against American students. Harvard must now give the government records related to the funds, as well as information about the financial aid recipients. A Harvard spokesperson defended the university's foreign ties. In a statement, the school says it follows disclosure laws and, quote, does not unlawfully discriminate on the basis of race, ethnicity, or national origin in allocating financial aid. I'm Mary Doncor, and this has been 91 Second News on Hot 91, the soul of VA.
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2: All right. It's Hot 91. We are the soul of VA on this cloudy Tuesday. It's not muggy outside. I mean, at least this, it's not hot. I guess we can go with that. It looks like it's about to storm, though. I do see a weather ticker right now for a severe thunderstorm watch. Hasn't happened yet, but it's saying that it's a possibility for Chesapeake, Franklin, Gloucester, Hampton, Isle of Wight County, James City County, Matthews County, Middlesex County, Newport News, Norfolk, Northampton, Coulson, Portsmouth, Southampton, oh my gosh, Suffolk, everywhere, Surrey, Sussex County, Virginia Beach, my gosh. All right, so it's everywhere, basically. Basically, that means be aware of, it was picking up on the wind, but it looks like it was calming down as well. I don't know which way it's going to go, but it's just a watch. Hasn't happened yet. So, be aware, be safe, things of that nature. Okay. All right, look. So, today's topic, we're focusing on you. Your pet peeves, that was one of my questions. One of your pet peeves, what are they? All right. And then also something that you just got into. Which is crazy because they're parallel to each other. One is one thing that you hate having to happen. One is one thing that you just got into that you love having happen. So meet me in the middle and call me 757-823-9672. One of my pet peeves is, it's not, I think I said this, I might have told you before, but I absolutely hate. Nothing irritates me more, and I've learned to stop even doing it. Nothing irritates me more than having somebody tell me about a movie that I want to go see, whether it's good or bad. I hate it. Don't tell me anything. Don't even say, oh man, look, you're going to enjoy it. I don't care. I don't want your opinion. I'll never ask for it. I'm going to tell you why. I don't. Listen, one thing about me, I love, it's one of my favorite pastimes. Besides going to concerts, I love going to movies, okay? I love letting my imagination soar into somebody else's imagination. When you're watching a movie, it's like watching the director. You're getting to see everything from the movie, from the camera angles, to the music that they chose for each part and each scene. I just love things like that. It's basically what I do on the radio. I pick the music behind each scene that I'm talking. Even right now, the music playing behind me right now was handpicked. I love to watch movies and see every detail that they did, and I just love to get into it, right? So that's why I hate when somebody else tells me. The thing is, if you tell me, oh, it was a great movie, and then I go see it, and I don't think it was that great, I'm like, well, something wrong with me, because I don't feel the way you felt about it. And then when somebody tells me, ah, man, I ain't like it, and then I go in, and then I love it. And I'm like, well, what's wrong with me? Once again, just let me go in blind. I don't even discuss movies with my friends, family, nobody. I don't even bring it up anymore. Like when people be like, oh, when I start hearing even people, just like when a blockbuster comes out, I turn off all my social media. Usually drops on a Thursday, Friday. I turn it all off because I don't want to see no bat trailers, no commercials, no posts about, oh, y'all gotta go. I don't want, and then people love to spoil it for you. Oh my gosh, I absolutely hate it. I hate when people spoil it for me. So don't even tell me it was good, because if you tell me it was good and I go in there anticipating it's going to be great and then it's not, then I feel some type of way. Just don't tell me nothing. Don't even bring up movies around me. I don't want to hear nothing. Keep it to yourself. All right. But that's one of my pet peeves. Absolutely. And I hate, and I think I already said this, but I hate eating around people. But don't tell people that, because I don't really want people to know that. But I hate eating around people because I hate watching people chew. I don't know what it is. I have a phobia about that. So I usually eat by myself. But anyway, other than that, pet peeves. What's yours? 757-823-9672. Hit me up. Let me know yours. That number is also the number you're going to need in a few, because I got to give a prize away, don't I? Yep. All right. 91 days of summer is in full effect. Look, man, September 5th is going absolutely down. I don't know if you know it, but the Cousins are going to be back for a third time. Uh-huh. All our cousins are coming back. From Keisha Cole to T.I. to Plies to Brian Michael Cox, Chico Bean. It's going to be crazy. And as long as you have your tickets, you can go. And if you don't have tickets, as long as you have this website, Cousins with a Z, festival.com, you're going to be able to figure it out from there, all right? Do not be on the outside looking in, okay? Do not be on the outside looking in, especially when the King of the South headlining comes marching through with this joint.

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The soul of VA. 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
0: We're consistently adding more fuel to the fire. So be on the lookout, because Hot 91 is going to be moving all around the 757. It's the Hot 91 Days of Summer.
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8: Fuck you.

bags for you. Those swag bags are opportunities. Yes, they are opportunities to win. Concert tickets, cousin festival tickets, cash, grabbing, money bagging. Oh my gosh. All you got to do is be call number 9 when I ask. Not right now, but soon, because it's almost 8 o'clock. All right, I got to do it soon. Write down this phone number. 757-823-9672. Okay. As long as you have that number, run it back. Okay. 757-823-9672. As long as you have that phone number in your back pocket, I got you. All right. I'm going to be looking for call number 9 probably like in the next 10 to 15 minutes. Okay. So if you stay by your radio, I promise and guarantee a winner shall be had. All right. I was just watching this video with Pharrell. Y'all want to take it back real quick? Can we take it back to the beach? I haven't even been to the beach yet this summer. That's what, look, hey, I'll be working, man. I'm telling you, I'll be working. I got multiple gigs, a 5-year-old. I'll be working, man. I haven't even been to the beach yet. I haven't done anything this summer. My son is all the way in Disney World with the rest of the family right now. I'm here making this cake. I haven't been to the beach because at the beach is where they shot this video at. Still to this day, iconic.

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2: Never chase bread, chase the vision. 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Big Master P vibe, no limit. Falling hard on another hemisphere. Somebody tell them people Mr. Hem is here.
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0: Mr. Him.
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0: 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What's good?
1: It's your boy Soulja Boy, man. Make sure y'all go follow at RunTV757. And make sure y'all check out the show. Check him out on YouTube. All that. Much love. 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
1: Okay. It's Hot 91 with a soul of VA. So look, I asked you guys to tell me something that you finally got into. You just got into it. Let me see. TX Baker. TX Baker said Hot Wheels. Okay, I'm not mad at that. I don't know if I... Yeah, I did have Hot Wheels. I did. I had a lot of cars. Some of them was just mixed up. I never shopped for Hot Wheels specifically, but I did have some just because they were cars, and I probably saw one that was cool that I liked. So I had all types of cars. I don't know what I had, but I know I had some Hot Wheels for sure. Vincent Martin said politics. I'm not mad at that. I'm not mad at that. You might be the next great thing in the politician world. Who knows? Only person that knows is you know. And I'll be looking forward to seeing what your views are in the politician world. All right. I'm gonna tell you what my views are right now. My views are on this swag bag that I have in front of me. And according to the laws of Hot 91, I have to give it away. They said I can't have it for myself. I have to give it away. So, guess what that means? That means somebody has to call in right now and be the ninth caller. Somebody has to call in right now and be my ninth caller. Somebody has to call in and be caller number 9 right now. Yes. Yes, right now. Like, literally, if you will dial 757-823-9672, all right, you will be my winner. I'm looking for a winner right now. Yeah, you. Yeah, you watching my Instagram. You calling the line right now. I need a winner. 757-823-9672.